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one cave at mountains, beaches, back roads, and barbecue. 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

that was back before the war. Yeah, your uncle and I made quite a pair, flying F-15s through hostile air. 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

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What's up? It's Adam saying howdy to our friends in Round Rock, Cedar Park, Pflugerville, and all the great communities listening near Austin. 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

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Hey, it's Madison. You know, Josh Turner is coming to Round Rock Amp in September. 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

0: Austin's all-time country favorites, 98.1 KVET. There's George Strait. Did you hear he's going to be performing with Alan Jackson this weekend? Yeah, it's Alan Jackson's final concert of his career, and he's got a lot of his friends coming to play with him at Nissan Stadium in Nashville. And then the whole thing's going to be broadcast for TV. We'll be able to watch it at a later date on NBC. I'll let you know when they have it scheduled. Coming up next, Shania Twain and Diamond Rio.
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There's Shania. It's Madison with you. 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I'll do Leanne Womack in Alabama next.

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Hey, it's Madison with Jennifer Nettles and Christian Bush with Sugarland here, baby girl. And Jennifer is working on a upcoming Netflix mystery thriller called Heartland, where it's a Nashville-set movie and centers around a former country star investigating her niece's disappearance. Can't wait to see it. They

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Hey, I'm Madison. I want to say hey to our friends in Round Rock, Cedar Park, Pflugerville, and all the great communities listening near Austin. 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

0: It's Austin's all-time country favorites, 98.1 KVET. There's Jason Aldean, Madison with you. And hey, this is pretty cool. So for America's 250th birthday, we're going to be burying a time capsule for the Americans of 250 years from now to open up in 2276. And so every state put something in. There'll be coins, letters, artwork, pins, unique items like a diamond from Arkansas, a whalebone from Maine. And in California, they submitted the answer they got when they asked an AI chatbot, what will America be like 250 years from now? And AI said, we'll have colonies on the moon, Martian research territories, and rising sea levels will have changed our coastlines. And by the way, we'll be eating cultured meat, not from real animals. Some meals will be replaced by botanical super shots. And on the moon, we'll be playing zero gravity sports. You think that will turn out to be true in 2276? Well, we probably won't be here to see it.
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0: 98.1 KVET, Austin's all-time country favorites. Now that's a love story right there. Joe Diffie's John Deere Green. Thanks for singing along, Madison, with you. If you got requests this morning, let me know on the iHeartRadio app Talkback Mike. Who's this? What can I do for you?
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Hey, it's Madison, and if you've got any plans for vacation for the 4th of July, maybe you're headed to Nashville. I'll tell you about a big country concert planned for Nashville on the 4th next. Whoa.

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Hey, it's Madison with some Garth Brooks coming up, Joe Nichols, and how about Dwight Yoakam now? Honky Tonk Man.

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Hey, it's Madison on 98.1 KVET, and we've got Dwight Yoakam at Whitewater Amphitheater July 18th. 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She's so good.

0: 98.1 KVET, Austin's all-time country favorites. Hey, it's Madison with Alabama. Hope you're having a good Tuesday today and a good summer. I want to know, what is something that is even harder in the summer that you have to do that should come with hazard pay? What's your summer chore that should come up with hazard pay? I'm going to start with the yard work. It's so much hotter. I always feel like I'm going to die when I'm out there mowing the grass in the summer. And I feel like I should get paid for this. And of course, I don't. What is your summer chore that should come with hazard pay? Let me know on the iHeartRadio app. Talk back, Mike. Coming up next, it's Dina Carter's Strawberry Wine.
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Kenny Chesney up next. If you want to see him at our iHeartRadio Music Festival, he's coming September 18th and 19th to Las Vegas. 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

0: 98.1 KVET, Austin's all-time country favorites. Hey, it's Madison, and yeah, nights in the summer are great. Barefoot blue jean nights, but you know, if you're out there working in the daytime, heat, it can be rough. I was saying that mowing the yard and doing yard work in the summer should come with hazard pay. What other summer chores should come with hazard pay?
1: Taking out the trash, because the heat and the trash, they do not mix.
0: No, I agree. Okay, we're also moving this summer. I think that should definitely come with hazard pay. Coming up next, Waylon Jennings and Alan Jackson.
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Yeah.

0: 98.1 KVET, Austin's all-time country favorites. There's Kid Rock and Sheryl Crow. I'm Madison with you, and we're talking about the summer chore that should come with hazard pay.
1: What's the one summer errand that should come with hazard pay? Pumping gas.
0: Anything outside. I don't know. I can handle pumping gas. I can handle taking out the trash. It's prolonged periods outside. That's where I've got a problem. Let me know your summer chore that you think deserves hazard pay. Up next, it's Ricochet, Daddy's Money.
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98.1 KVET, Austin's all-time country favorites. They have been rocking our world for decades now. Brooks and Dunn, thanks for listening. Hope you're having a good start to Tuesday morning. Here's Randy Travis's Digging Up Bones.

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Hey, it's Madison with Jason Aldean, who just kicked off his Songs About Us tour for the summer. He's in Wichita tonight. This is Jason Aldean. She's country.

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Hey, I'm Madison. I want to say hey to our friends in Round Rock, Cedar Park, Pflugerville, and all the great communities listening near Austin. Thanks for having it on 98.1 KVET.

0: 98.1 KVET, Austin's all-time country favorites. There's Rascal Flatts. It's Madison with you. Thanks for listening and for jumping in on the show this morning. You can use the iHeartRadio app if you want to be a part of the show. Tell me the summer chore that deserves hazard pay.
1: Going to the grocery store, like that change from hot to cold, and carrying all that heavy stuff to your car. Yes. I'm just a sticky mess by the time we're done.
0: Oh, I know. And then it's like, okay, who wants to go through the drive-thru? Who wants to get ice cream? Who cares about what we bought? Coming up next, Travis Tritt and Sugarland.
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0: It's Austin's all-time country favorites, 98.1 KVET. Hey, it's Madison with Craig Morgan and almost home. And I can't wait until the 4th of July this year. 250 years we'll be celebrating. It'll be bigger than ever. Fireworks will be bigger than ever. And barbecues. What are you firing up the grill for?
1: Probably barbecued ribs.
0: Oh, that's always excellent. Messy, but so good with baked beans, potato salad. Maybe we could do it again this weekend. Coming up next, Alan Jackson's on the way. Glenn Campbell's Rhinestone Cowboy 2. And we'll celebrate the America's 250th birthday by giving away $2,500 at 8 o'clock this morning.
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There's Alan Jackson. If you didn't get tickets to his final show of his career Saturday night in Nashville with all those special guests, don't worry. It's going to be taped for TV and be on NBC later this summer.

98.1 KVET, Austin's all-time country favorites. There's John Michael, and I Can Love You Like That. Such a good love song. Don't forget, if you've got requests this morning, get them in on the iHeartRadio app Talkback Mike. I'll do Trisha Yearwood after Rodney Atkins.

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Well, that's it for me. Have a great day, and good luck on all that money we're giving away for the 250K USA giveaway. We'll start at 8 with the next K.

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1: Hang on, before we get started, I got to tell you, I just looked onto our playlist here, and there's a song coming up. That's one of my father's favorite songs, and my mother absolutely hates that he loves this song, all right? We'll get to that. You'll understand why in just a moment. Hello, everyone. Good morning, Meg. Coming to you from the beautiful iHeart Radio Studios in the shadow of the 360 Bridge on Lake Austin. It's the semi-popular JB and Sandy Show. My name is Sandy. 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
2: Hello.
1: This is Trisha.
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1: 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We get going every single day with a laugh, and it's the first thing that made Trisha laugh. Mm-hmm. What is it?
3: New rule I just made up. If USA beats you in the World Cup, that country has to call it soccer until the next World Cup.
2: No more football for
3: no
2: you.
3: No more football.
1: Why didn't we just call it football? Because it was already, soccer's been around longer than football. Soccer football has been around longer than American football.
2: Yeah, I don't know how we pulled that off.
1: Yeah, I don't know. USA plays Thursday night against Turkey.
3: Turkey.
1: Certainly we can beat Turkey, right?
3: Maybe so. Turkey. They're pretty strong from all the corn they eat, which is super weird.
1: Didn't you say Istanbul is your favorite city you've ever been to?
3: One of the most beautiful cities that I've been to. One of my most favorite trips. But
1: really?
3: Their obsession with corn in that country totally freaks me out. They put it on pizza. A baby was pushed by me in a stroller just gnawing on an ear of corn. Like, that's like their snack. Corn was everywhere. Corn and cats.
1: But a beautiful city.
3: Beautiful city. I loved it.
1: Well, I hope USA beats them in soccer. And I hope they get to play on the 4th of July. And I hope it works out that they get to play England on the 4th of July.
3: Oh, I can't even imagine.
2: It's one of those things like you know, when the U.S. started winning in hockey.
1: Yep.
2: It was just unheard of. This is still unheard of for the men.
1: Yeah.
2: The women have proven it. But men and at this level, U.S. soccer have just, they just don't last long.
1: There was a funny meme out there, and I may get it wrong, but I'll be close enough. And it was from a Euro. It said, one of the most annoying things about Americans is they believe that they might win the World Cup. And the guy commented, dude, we believed we could win two world wars and send a man to the moon. It's kind of our thing. That's what we do.
2: Right.
1: Here is the song, my dad's favorite song that my mom hates that he loves, Trashy Women on K-Bad.

0: I tell you guys what my, because I clicked on one ad, what my social media feed is full of, and I'm going to purchase, I just haven't decided yet which one.
1: Yeah.
0: The America 250 apparel.
1: Oh,
0: have
1: yeah.
0: you seen this?
1: Mm-hmm. Yes.
0: Oh, it is amazing. I can't decide. I mean, they're great. They've got the flag. They've got bald eagles. They're big. It's We the People on it. I mean, I'm leaning towards like the button down baseball, the short sleeve baseball jersey. On one side, it's got the flag, and the other side, it's got an eagle on it. I mean, I just can't get enough.
2: It's very funny if you go to Amazon and just plug in America 250.
0: Uh huh.
2: What pops up that's out there to wear on 4th of July? And I think I'm with you. Like, you got to go gaudy.
0: Yes.
1: Yeah.
0: Yes,
1: the bigger,
0: yes.
1: the better.
2: The tackier, the better.
0: Big, loud, obnoxious yes. is what I'm going for. And I want it. Now, Trisha's going a little more simple with what she wants.
1: Yeah, mine, it has just a small American flag at the top. And underneath it, it says 250. F-I-D-D-Y. 250.
0: But, man, I got to buy something. I don't know how long. Do you guys ever do this? Like, you'll see an ad on Instagram or something, and then it seems like when you buy something off of Instagram, it takes forever to get. So then I just go to Amazon and search the exact yeah. same thing and get it tomorrow.
2: Yeah, but check the price on that sometimes.
0: Oh, really?
2: Sometimes if like when you go compare like going direct to their website versus what you pay on the Amazon, sometimes they inflate it big time. Just be careful.
0: Yeah, but it's yeah. amazing what you'll pay extra to get it tomorrow.
2: True. Oh, so true.
0: Versus waiting for it to arrive on a slow boat from China.
1: But they have all kinds of different, like, they have funny, there's a raccoon, a picture of a raccoon holding an American flag and a hot dog with a baseball cap on.
0: That's great.
1: And then they have a Friends version, and it just says, the one where America turns 250.
0: I like that.
1: That's how they named all the Friends episodes. Like, anything that you like, you will be able to find as a 250.
2: Well, and if we keep progressing in FIFA World Cup,
0: yeah,
2: I think the frenzy is going to pick up even more.
0: 100%.
2: Which we could, this country could use that right now.
0: I was thinking about surprising you guys by coming into work one morning with the American flag bib overalls. Have you seen those? Oh, they're awesome.
1: The overalls.
0: They're amazing.
1: You
0: I love
1: and
0: it.
1: Overalls.
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Good morning. It's the JB and Sandy Show. You guys want to win tickets to see Braxton Keith Friday, September 25th, part of the 98.1 KVET Country Music Live Series at the Round Rock Amphitheater. Got a chance for you to win tickets just after 7 o'clock. We're playing JB and Sandy's Minute to Win It. We give you 10 ridiculously easy trivia questions. If you get them all right in 60 seconds, we give you the tickets. Keep this number handy. You can use it anytime, really. Just call up, say hi, check in, let us know you're listening. 844-390-KVET. That's 844-390-KVET. Hi, today going to be 93. Thanks for being with us. It's JB and Sandy on 98.1 KVET. Good morning.

0: The House That Built Me. I know that song makes Trisha's heart a little sad. You're thinking about that ranch house in Creedmoor, aren't you?
1: Think about my grandparents' house. Mm-hmm. I love that song.
0: Good morning. It's the JB and Sandy Show. Coming up next, we got a round of Care, Don't Care. What you got?
1: All right, I'm going to see if you guys care or don't care to find out what are the bed bug hot spots in the U.S. Ooh. A lot of summer travel going on.
2: Oh, you're
1: going
2: to ruin travel for us?
1: I'm just going to put you on high alert so you don't get infested with them.
0: And I'll give you one of the greatest billboards ever.
1: About bed bugs?
0: Yeah, about bed bugs.
1: All right. Also going to see if you guys care or don't care to find out some M&M information and their new colors lineup. And please care about this. Let me tell you what an elderly man got busted for doing in Florida.
0: All right, stick around. Care or Don't Care is coming up. It's the JB and Sandy Show on 98.1 KBET. 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

0: 981 KBET, your all-time country favorites. It's the Jamie and Sandy Show. Every day we do something called Care, Don't Care, which just throws some topics out at us. And if we care to hear more, she'll tell us. If we don't care, then we'll move on. I'll go ahead and jump the gun a little bit. I don't care about whatever M&M story you got.
1: Oh, you don't? They're dropping two M&M colors from their lineup.
0: Thanks for telling me.
1: The big question is which colors? Y'all don't care though, huh?
0: Not really.
2: Yeah.
0: What else you got?
1: Okay. Summer travel's coming up. Do you guys care or don't care to find out the top 10 bed bug hotspot cities?
0: Yes.
1: I will let you know Texas is not on the list. We're clean.
0: Okay, good.
1: All right. Here, let me give you the top five. Flint, Michigan, Yonkers, New York, Madison, Wisconsin, the number two, Las Vegas, Nevada.
0: Okay, so that plays right into the funniest billboard I've ever seen, and it was for bed bugs, and it said, not everything stays in Vegas.
1: That's very clever.
0: Yeah.
1: It's only the number two. I thought it'd be higher on the list. I thought it'd be number one, but number one is Warren, Michigan.
0: Filthy
1: How weird.
0: People. Filthy people in Michigan.
1: Not a clean people, apparently, in Warren, Michigan. So watch out for bed bugs, you guys. They're hard to get rid of. You got to, like, heat up their room.
0: Oh, I just throw the mattress away.
1: I mean, oh, now I feel itchy.
0: I do, too.
1: Yeah. Okay, y'all already didn't care about the M&Ms. Do you care or don't care to find out what an 85-year-old Florida man was arrested for doing at midnight in Florida?
2: I bet it includes a golf cart.
1: It does not. It's the complete opposite.
0: I bet it includes not having pants on.
1: Nope. He was clothed. This is not a naked season story.

0: care.
1: Yeah.
2: Yes.
0: He decided to go out and live his best life. He got pulled over for street racing at 110 miles an hour at midnight. And when the cops asked him what he was doing, he said, I was just out taking my favorite car for a spin. 85-year-old.
1: Attaboy.
2: Dang.
0: 110 miles an hour in a 45. He did get arrested.
1: He was racing other people?
0: Yes. And then tried to say he was just out for a spin. He was racing.
1: Jamie, is there any type of drag racing scene or street racing scene in Austin? There used to be, long time ago, one of the waitresses at Jim's told me about it, that they used to race on the drag.
2: I mean, we used to go flex our muscle cars on Fifth Street.
1: Really?
2: Yeah, Fifth Street. There used, you know, and then you'd cruise up Sixth real slow.
0: Right.
1: Yeah.
2: Race down Fifth. But someone was just telling me there was some sort of event recently, and they were letting people run quarter miles at the Georgetown Airport.
1: Oh, that's fun.
2: That'd be fun. That's a safer place to do it.
1: Yeah.
2: And then there's a, I think it's still around, there's a track called Little River Raceway that you can run quarter miles.
1: Do those people that show up to do that, they have to have some kind of license or anything? Nah. Or just show up in your Camaro and go, huh?
0: Anybody?
1: Yeah, pretty much. Heck yeah. Yeah. Love that.
2: Yeah.
3: Coming up with Jamie and Sandy.
1: Be here just before 7 o'clock for Jamie and Sandy's last laugh. You're going to hear from a really funny guy. His name's Danny Jolas, and he does this whole thing about there are no new firecrackers. All right, it's Jamie and Sandy's last laugh. We do it just before 7. Stick around.
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4: Where you'll need.
5: A new accident popping up northbound on I-35 at Stastny. Stop and go traffic back to Brandt. So far, a 21-minute delay. Avoid that if you can. Northbound on 183 from 130 to 71, an 8-minute delay. That will take you a half hour to move through there. I'm Lee Rizzo with a look at your Austin area traffic.
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6: Your Austin area weather, cloudy early, becoming mostly sunny for your Tuesday afternoon, a high of 95. Cloudy tonight, a low of 75. Wednesday, partly cloudy, a high of 96.
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1: Remember the last new firework you saw? 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All my friends run around being like, Danny, did you see the finale? 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

0: That is Martina McBride at 98.1 KBET, your all-time country favorites. Good morning, everyone. It's the JB and Sandy Show. If your alarm clocks just went off, it's 7 o'clock. Thanks for joining us. My name is Sandy. This is JB.
1: Hello.
0: Let me turn your mic on, everybody.
1: Sorry.
0: And Trisha is here, too.
2: Good morning.
0: We would normally be doing Minute to Win It, but again, guys, we've got a phone issue. I don't know what's going on. Tech guys said they had it fixed yesterday, but apparently not fixed. So we're working on that. We've got some tickets to give away. So we'll try maybe a little bit later on. Once the guys get the phones fixed, we'll be all right. All right. So coming up next, though, Trisha's got the story we love. What are we talking about?
2: We have to talk about the Tartan Army. They have moved down into Florida. Florida is on high alert. They've already got stuff planned. We'll catch up on how it's going so far.
0: I'm a little worried about this. We're talking about the Tartan Army from the World Cup, the Scottish fans.
2: Scotland, yes.
0: They fit perfectly in Boston.
2: Right.
0: Is it a fit in Miami?
1: No, they're so out of place.
0: Yeah. Okay, well, we'll get into that coming up. Thanks for being with us. It's the JB and Sandy Show, and this is 98.1 KBET.

0: And that guy lived my life, Mark Willis. The very beginning of that song, Roger Staubach, baseball cards, saw the inside of a Stretch Armstrong.
1: I never saw the inside of a Stretch Armstrong. I don't know how that happened.
0: We tore that sucker apart. It looked like grape jelly.
1: It was grape jelly.
0: That's what it looked like anyway. So, good morning. It's the JB and Sandy show. We love for you to be a part of the show, but we would normally be playing Minute to Win It right now. But our phones are down. We're going to get them fixed, and we're going to figure out a way around that, okay? But first, let's do this.
2: Now, JB and Sandy's story we love.
1: Tartan Army, Scotland's Tartan Army, has moved down to Florida after taking over Boston and basically drinking them dry in Boston. Florida has been put on high alert. They're ready for them. All of the bars are overstocking in anticipation of them drinking them dry. And also the Tartan Army has already planned a little bit of pregame magic. They are going to do the big giant march down the street to the stadium with the bagpipes. They're inviting anybody who knows how to play bagpipes to come along. And the police are like, yep, we're going to let you do it. We're in.
0: This is so great. And the song is so fun. It's kind of difficult to understand because of the Scottish brogue. But they're singing, no Scotland, no party.

0: So you made me think of the guy in South Florida that lives there year-round, plays the bagpipes, and it's like, you got to be kidding me.
1: He's like, it's my chance.
0: I have a chance.
2: A dream come true.
1: Can you imagine that Scotland is playing Brazil tomorrow night at the Hard Rock Stadium in Miami Gardens? You know, there's probably going to be one of those gigantic 95-foot-tall guitars. I feel like they'll lose their mind
0: when
1: they see that.
0: You're right.
2: And imagine what that's like being Scottish or all these foreigners coming over here. The difference of what they're witnessing in America. Boston, just compare Boston to Miami just for this group.
1: Or how different they are. Yeah.
2: It's like a different country.
0: Yeah, definitely a different climate for sure.
2: Right.
0: And those Scotsmen, they're going to just sunburn. I mean, they're all kind of pasty
1: anyway. They did say, make sure you bring your sunscreen. There were a lot of English people who were going on Facebook and Instagram and posting pictures of their neck sunburns. And they're like, we didn't know it was going to be so sunny here. They're like, you guys coming over, definitely wear sunscreen.
0: Are you guys as surprised as I'm? Like, I'm more into what's going on around the World Cup than I am the games. Like, I'll keep an eye on the game. I know Argentina won yesterday.
2: They had kind of a takeover at Terry Black's, too.
0: Oh, they did?
2: The Argentina fans.
0: Oh, the ones that, they came in down from Dallas.
2: I guess so.
0: Yeah, they were playing in Dallas, and now they're here. Is that one of the clips that you put on here?
2: No. There's a few clips. There's a couple English people, and then...
0: Is it this English guy right here? This one?
3: I am absolutely in shock. I made this account a month ago showing a British perspective of life in America. And the amount of messages and the amount of support that I have received from Americans has been... overwhelming. Like, it has been insane. I have people asking to show me around. I have people offering to take me out on a boat. I have people offering to take me to their favorite restaurants. And that is beautiful. Like, there generally isn't any words to describe it. And I am overwhelmed with love. And I really do, like, to everybody, I really appreciate that. And if you want to see more adventures of me in America, drop me a follow.
0: Here's a British guy that went to Terry Black's. That's this latest one, right?
2: I think it's a Bucky's.
0: Oh, a Bucky's. I'll find it. I haven't heard this Terry Black one, so I'll check it out.
4: I've never imagined it would taste that good.
5: I'm a happy boy. That is absolutely outstanding.
4: That is world class. You know, all these people that said you have to come here.
5: You can see why. Because that's just that's just like,
4: well done.
5: Like butter, isn't it?
4: Oh, my goodness. And then the top is this brown. So this is where they coat the meat, isn't it, before they put it in the smoker?
5: This is all dry rub as well, isn't it? There's no sauce on any of this. It's just like a dry rub on the top. Oh. Yes.
4: It has a smoky taste to it.
5: Yeah.
4: But it's not overly smoky, but it's
5: just... a layer of fat in it.
0: What was your first hint that it might have a smoky taste? That's what I'm wondering. I don't know.
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0: Jason Aldean, 98.1 KPAT, your all-time country favorites. It's the JB and Sandy Show. Hey, stick around. Coming up, oh, I don't know, is it 7:27 right now? Coming up in about 8-9 minutes, JB has brought something in. He says that you can get it. He says he can get it his HEB that we can't get at our Cedar Park HEB.
1: I doubt you can, you fancy suburban people.
0: I'm just saying, we've got everything in Cedar Park that we possibly... Leander, too.
2: Yeah.
0: Leander's coming strong. They got Southside Market. They got...
2: Willie's.
0: Willie's is up
1: there.
0: I'm
1: just going to say this. My HEB at Old Torf and Congress has an entire section that I doubt yours has.
0: I bet ours does.
2: I mean, I bet it does. It's JB, it's HEB.
1: I doubt it, man.
0: All right. We'll find out. We'll find out what that is coming up in less than 10 minutes. Elmo found himself in a little bit of trouble during the NBA Finals. And he was cheering... Who was he?
2: He was not picking a side, and he just said, I hope everybody has fun. People freaked out. New York fans were walking around with Elmo's head on a stick in the crowd. So he's learned his lesson, and he's being a little bit more aggressive with his opinion for the World Cup.
1: Wait, Elmo's a New Yorker.
2: Yeah, that's why they were furious.
0: Yeah.
1: Sesame Street's New York, right?
0: That's what I always thought it was, yeah. But Elmo's like backpedaling, playing it safe for the World Cup.
3: Listen. Just to be clear, Elmo wants Team USA to win, okay? But Elmo loves everybody. Just to be clear, don't make this a thing. Thank you. Elmo loves you, and Elmo loves you, and Elmo loves you, and Team USA, and everybody who's playing.
0: Yeah, Elmo's playing it safe, man. You don't want to get in any trouble, so that's for
2: sure. Don't make it a thing.
0: What does JB's HEB have that ours in Cedar Park doesn't? Stick around to find out on 98.

98.1 KVET, your all-time country favorites. What does JB's HEB at Congressman Old Torf have that ours in Cedar Park doesn't? We'll tell you, and JB will tell you in just a sec. But real quick, Garth Brooks story. That song always reminds me, like 1993 is when he toured with that song, when that album was out. The album was called In Pieces, and I went to go see the show. It was in Lincoln, Nebraska. I was been in radio, country radio, for about 4 years, and I went with my boss, and I got there, and I bought a program at the show, right? And the program was $20. It was like a yearbook. It was a big, big program, souvenir type of program. And so my boss, who managed to get us backstage to meet Garth Brooks, and I was carrying that program, right? And he looked at me, he goes, "Hey, where'd you get that?" Garth Brooks does. And I go, "I bought it out front at the stand, the souvenir stand." He goes, "You paid for that?" And I go, "Yeah." He goes, "Oh, no. You're not paying for that." Reaches into his skin-tight black Wranglers, pulls out.

0: Mm-hmm. And then they got the sweetness of gummy candy. And then they'll throw chili in it.
1: It's just for fun.
0: They'll throw like chili powder or tahine. Look at this. Lucas spicy mango gummies.
2: Ooh, let me try.
1: Oh, mango. Yeah.
0: I got a few things for you guys to try.
2: All right, I'm gonna call on our Cedar Park people. Do you know, do we have a Latino candy section at the Cedar Park?
0: Spicy gummies from Jarritos. They're shaped like little Coke bottles.
2: Dang.
0: Here's more gummies shaped like little Coke bottles.
2: Nice. Jarritos. That's the soda. That makes sense. Okay.
0: Here's tahine chili lime gummy bears.
1: Oh, yeah. Tahine. Big player.
0: How are you guys not foaming at the mouth?
2: I don't know.
0: These are Mean Green sour apple belts.
2: Belts?
0: They're like little strips.
2: They're like Sour Powers. You see at Bucky's, the long strips.
0: Look at this. Cherry bombs, sweet and sour with chili.
2: Let me try one of those.
0: That's probably, okay, this is going to be the number one. Now, this is the one I did not expect and have never had.
2: We got to have this in Cedar Park. Come on.
0: Skittle, like Mexican Skittles. Fuego, Skittles.
1: Fuego.
0: Sweet meat spicy.
2: Mm.
0: Like, they took Skittles and made them better.
2: Mm. Those are good.
0: There's no way your hoity-toity
1: gringo
0: H-E-B has that.
2: I don't know. We might. I don't. I was wondering if anybody in Cedar Park knows if our HEB, we have two. I mean, to brag.
1: I mean, we have two HEBs.
2: Yeah, we have two HEBs.
1: One of them has Mexican
2: One of them's got to have Mexican candy in it.
0: And I bet my,
2: those are good.
0: Riverside HEB probably has a Mexican candy section, too.
1: Ah, I love it when you bring snacks on snack day.
0: You guys have homework, then. You need to...
1: Our homework's to go buy candy. All right.
0: No, did you see if you even have a section?
2: Oh, boy, these are good.
1: Can I have one? Yeah. I mean,
0: the cherry bomb.
1: Like
2: cherry bomb, sweet and sour with chili. When you break through the chili, it gets real sweet.
0: Yeah. When you break through the chili.
2: You know what I mean?
0: Yeah.
2: Like you get all the chili off of it.
0: You got to try this Mexican Skittle.
2: That's good. Nice. I love a Skittle, too.
0: Mm. They're soft.
2: Welcome to the JB and Sandy show, where you get great country music and diabetes. We're glad you're here.
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2: All right, stick around every hour just before this 8 o'clock this morning. We call it JB and Sandy's last laugh. Today we got a guy, a comedian, talking about fireworks stands. It's very funny. Stick around. It's coming up.
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1: 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Danny, how good was the finale this year? 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

0: 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Hey, good morning, everyone. It is the JB and Sandy Show. It's 3 minutes after 8 o'clock. 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What do you have?
1: Something happened at the Texas Parks and Wildlife Department that has every camo-wearing, deer-blind sitting person out there sweating bullets.
0: Really?
1: Yep, something big.
0: Oh, all right, we've got that coming up. Last night, JB, Trish and I had a movie date. We went and saw...
2: Wow, did you hold hands?
1: No.
0: Those of you that don't know, that Trish and I are married, have been for 18...
1: Very long years.
0: Very long, arduous, difficult years. Anyway, it was kind of fun because, JB, how often is this? This never happens with your wife. You go, this plays out like this. Hey, we go to a movie tonight? Okay. Look up a movie. 6:30, disclosure day. Okay. And we went. Normally, it all happened. Normally, it's a big conversation. I got to do this. I got to do that. And do this.
1: What time you want to leave?
0: Yeah. The whole thing. And it just happened.
2: Wow.
0: It was kind of nice.
2: It didn't get derailed. Plans always get derailed.
0: Because our daughter's gone.
1: Because we don't have to be in charge of her this week. Not that I don't want her back, but man, I'm enjoying not having to feed her three times a day.
0: So we went and saw Disclosure Day, which is the new Spielberg movie. And Trisha was concerned that I was going to gripe and moan because that's normally not my type of movie to go to. But I thought it was good. And as we're walking out of the theater, I said to Trisha, I go, who's that lead actress? She's really good.
1: And
0: Trisha
1: go,
0: looked at me like,
1: I go, Emily Blunt?
0: Yeah.
1: He's like, yeah, she's good. Yeah. He's like, dude, she's been around forever. She's one of the best actresses out there. And he was like, she's just really good.
0: Yeah. I was like,
1: never seen her before?
0: I think she's got a bright future, this Emily Blunt girl. She was really good.
1: And Sandy ended up liking the movie more than I did, which is weird.
0: The whole premise is that there's aliens among us, which I've said forever. Right. There's certain people in the world who wouldn't be surprised if they just peeled their head off and they were an alien, like Tiger Woods, for example.
2: Yeah. Right? You know what I mean? Zuckerberg.
0: Great. Perfect example of people like that. But the movie, it was good.
1: It was good. It ended very quickly. Sandy's like, they're totally setting it up for a number two. Yeah. But I will say this. It just feels like Spielberg. It feels like grown up E.T. E.T. was the children trying to save the aliens, and this is adults trying to save the aliens. Mm. It's just a grown-up E.T. Same kind of feel and shots and music and stuff like that.
0: It was good,
1: but the whole, who's that actor? Like, what is wrong with you?
0: Always been a little bit slow on the uptake, that's for sure. Stick around, Trisha's got the story we love. If you like to hunt and fish in Texas, you need to know this information. She says it's got us all scared. Coming up next, 98.

0: Vince Gill was the perfect fit to fill that slot with the Eagles. You know, that seemed that real high part for the Eagles.
1: Mm-hmm.
0: Can't remember the original guy's name, but he was filling in with them or maybe still with them. It's Vince Gill at 98.1 KVET. It is the JB and Sandy Show. Thanks for being with us. I just can't get enough of this World Cup. Not so much the soccer. The soccer's great. It's great. But it's the people that are visiting the United States that I just love their experiences.
1: There seems to be a recurring theme of just they're falling in love with America.
0: Yeah.
1: Like, did they just stop coming here as tourists? You know, America's just been a little backwards internationally for a while. Was that safe to say?
0: Yeah, and I think they had an idea in their mind of what it was going to be like when they got here, and then they got here and experienced America, and it was completely different.
1: And they're also just not only loving just how, like, all the big things and places to eat, but I guess the people are just showering them with love.
0: Right. Check out this guy. He's just blown away.
2: Guys, I think we owe you a big apology, because what we think America's like is exactly not what it's like. But listen, when you go to America, you actually see what it's like with your own two eyes. Honestly, people are so nice here. The hospitality is amazing. People are just so accommodating, and anything you want, they will do it. And the thing is, the people here are so nice, so polite. And in the UK, we think the complete opposite. We think people are not nice. We think it's very dangerous here. But it's not, guys. You need to go to America to experience it. Because if you're not, then you're missing out. You're 100% missing out of what it's like in the USA. So to me, to you, I give you guys a huge apology, because us Brits, I'm missing out of the USA.
0: USA. I'm still shopping for my America 250 gear. I've got it narrowed down to one with an eagle and the Statue of Liberty on it. Stuff's everywhere on Amazon. It's great. I love it.
3: And now, JB and Sandy's story we love.
4: Over 3 million hunters and fishers had their info swiped from the Texas Parks and Wildlife Department, who had a cybersecurity breach. And they got things like addresses, phone numbers, emails, driver's license, and passports. They did not get credit cards or social security numbers.
1: That probably includes voter registration, too.
0: Ooh.
4: Maybe, no, they said just hunters and fishers were hit.
1: Well, they got me on my fishing license then.
4: Yeah.
0: They got me on my hunting, my combo package.
4: Your combo package.
0: Oh, I buy the super combo. That gets me everything. Everything.
4: You can kill anything
0: with
4: the combo package, the super combo.
1: Yeah. I got the fishing combo. Any body of water. Salt.
4: Now y'all are just bragging. Here's what I imagine happening. Now people are going to be sitting in their deer blinds, watching for the deer, all decked out in their camo, and their phone's going to ring, and it's going to be like the Nigerian prince from somewhere calling and asking him to send them money. Or, like, I feel like it's just going to be weird, random things that happen, you know, or start ordering stuff from your address. I don't know.
1: I think I saw in one of those stories, they will offer you credit protection for free for a year.
4: For a year, yes. Anybody whose information was taken, they get free credit protection for 1 year. And they're like, we know it's a bad thing, and we're trying to figure out how to make sure it doesn't happen again. But how do you decide if you're a security hacker? Like, let's get the Texas Parks and Wildlife Department. How do you decide who you're going to hack?
0: You know, here's something real quick, and I'm not one to give financial advice, trust me, but it's a good idea, and it's free and easy to do. Just go in and freeze your credit. Go into your credit report. Go to the 3 or 4, however many they are, and just freeze it. That way, if you get hacked, like something like that, and someone tries to get a credit card or get a loan or whatever, they can't, because your credit is frozen.
4: Yeah, they say you should just leave your credit on lock. And then when you apply for something, you go in, you unlock
1: it.
4: And then lock it back up.
0: Super, super easy to do. So, Sandy, give me your financial advice this morning.
4: No, be careful with that.
0: Free. No charge for that one, friends.
3: Coming up with JB and Sandy.
0: You guys need to think about this. You have to be honest. And, Trisha, it's probably going to pain you. We have to admit something that our spouse is better at than we are.
4: Ah.
0: You say that like that's easy.
4: I'm going to need a minute. How long do I have to come up with something for you?
0: Stick around. That is coming up.
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0: Mel McDaniel, a 98.1 KVET, your all-time country favorites. Good morning, everyone. It's the JB and Sandy Show. My name's Sandy. If you're a brand new listener, this is JB. And
1: good morning.
0: And Trisha is here.
2: Hi.
0: And what have we been here since? First of April. So we're kind of getting settled in. We're glad that you guys are listening. You can find us on Instagram at JB Sandy ATX. And coming up, Trisha, I know what you're going to say, and it's embarrassing. Of what you're better at than I am.
2: Of what I'm better at.
0: Oh, I know. You've got to go to when it comes up. We have to admit, JB's going to admit something that his wife is better at than he is. And I'm struggling to find one that I'm better at than Trisha, to be honest with you. But if you stick around, and I know what Trisha's is going to be. And JB, you're going to love it too. And everyone loves to make fun of Sandy because I can't do it very well. I've damaged vehicles doing it.
2: Oh, yeah.
0: You know what I'm talking about?
1: Yeah.
2: I mean, I wasn't going to bring it up.
0: You were You lie. I'll take it. It's true. Stick around. We'll share it with you coming up next.

0: 98.1 KBET, your all-time country favorites. It's the JB and Sandy Show and Watermelon Crawl from Tracy Byrd. By the way, Trisha, you probably need to know this. The Luling Watermelon Thump is this weekend. It starts Thursday, runs through the weekend. And are you going to go back and hand over your crown or anything back from the days when you were the Watermelon Thump Queen?
1: No, I thumped it a couple of times. My thumping days are over, but I did attend it. It's a fun little festival.
0: You were the queen of the Watermelon Thump, weren't you? Was it the Strawberry Festival that you were the queen of?
1: Not the queen of the Strawberry Festival, but I attended that as well.
0: Where's the Floresville? Where's that one?
1: The Poteet Strawberry Festival's in Poteet, Texas. Floresville is the Peanut Festival.
0: Oh, the Peanut.
1: Also been to that one.
0: But you were queen of that one, right?
1: Nope, wasn't queen of any of the festivals.
2: Is it sometimes they'll vote someone in that's special?
0: Oh, yeah.
1: I wasn't honorary.
2: Oh, gotcha. Yeah. Sorry.
1: You know,
2: that's not the only watermelon town, Luling in Texas.
1: Yeah, there's another one.
2: Stockdale has the Watermelon Jubilee.
0: The Watermelon Jubilee.
2: And Hempstead, Texas has a watermelon festival.
0: Watermelons everywhere.
1: I've also, you know, they celebrate nuts, too. Mm-hmm. The pecan. Fruit I've also been nuts. At the Seguin Pecan Fest.
0: What do they do there?
1: I mean, they just celebrate the pecan.
0: Oh, okay.
1: You eat a lot of pecan. There's normally a lot of, like, eating contests and stuff like that at these places. I feel like, and I can't remember, but I feel like I went to, like, a jalapeno festival, too.
0: Ooh, that'd be fun.
1: At one point.
2: Nacogdoches has a blueberry festival.
1: Oh, really? Yeah. Everybody there has blueberries in their teeth.
0: Yeah.
2: Right. Dublin, Texas has a Dr. Pepper Day.
0: Oh, I'd like
1: Ooh,
0: that.
1: I'd like to go to that
0: I'd
1: one.
0: I'd definitely go to a Dr. Pepper Day.
1: Westco has an onion fest.
2: Oh.
1: Yeah, that bro.
2: Not to be confused with the spinach festival in Crystal City.
0: By the way, I found this number staggering. 30,000 visitors head to Luling for the Watermelon Thump.
1: It's a big deal.
0: That's a lot of people.
2: Population there.
0: Of Luling, I don't know, but that's great for Luling. Celebrating watermelons, music, tradition, and family fun since 1954. Gosh, if they have a seed spitting contest,
1: a watermelon eating contest, and then they had the champion weigh-in contest. Okay. Who has the biggest watermelon?
2: Think about it. Luling is only approximately 6,000 people.
1: 30,000 people go there.
2: That's amazing.
0: Yeah. And they have a classic car show, JB.
2: Nice. I'm picturing like an old school parade and
0: Yeah,
1: it's just out in the street.
0: On the square. That looks fun. Maybe we'll go there. It starts on Thursday. It's the JB and Sandy Show, by the way. And I kind of screwed things up. The thing that we're gonna do is I'm going to admit something that Trisha is better at than me. I had it reversed the other way around. So I'll go ahead and go first, okay? And just get this out of the way because it's incredibly... I should hand in my man card for this.
1: Right.
0: Because it's embarrassing. But Trisha can back up a trailer better than me. A boat, a trailer, a U-Haul.
1: Anything
0: on a hitch. She can back that sucker up like I've never... Like she could be in contests. She's so good at it. It's incredible.
2: You've just never been able to do that.
0: Never.
1: You just can't go backwards.
2: You know, Sandy came in a little later than usual today. It's still early, but later than usual. He stood there and watched me back up my truck in awe.
1: In awe.
0: Yeah, I did.
1: He was jealous.
0: I was like, this is a very aggressive backer-upper, JB.
1: Most people can do things in reverse, Sandy. You cannot.
0: No, I cannot.
2: You've probably heard this story, Trisha, by now, but there was a time when Sandy had the blue Tahoe.
0: Mm-hmm.
2: That was a cool Tahoe.
1: You had that when I met you.
0: Yeah.

0: Yeah, just do it. And then she'd just whip it in there like she's been doing it her entire life.
1: I got taught at a very early age by my grandfather on the ranch how to back stuff up.
0: That's one of the, that's like a sexy thing if girls can do it.
2: Yeah,
0: yeah.
2: You know
0: what I mean? All right, so Maya, now you tell me, what am I better at than you?
1: Okay. I feel like the obvious is the anything technical. You're very good at anything technical.
0: Mm-hmm.
1: But really, on that, what serves us on a daily basis is cooking. You're better at me than cooking, which really everybody is better at me than cooking.
2: Yes, I can relate to that. My wife has to look up the recipe for boiling eggs
1: every time. I do too, just to make sure. I can't do it.
0: She is a terrible cook.
1: You want to know something?
0: Terrible.
1: It's really bad. And I try so hard and I can't do it and it infuriates me. Mm-hmm. Something I love about you, Sandy, that you're way better at than me is going to do anything early. Like if our daughter has to be somewhere super earlier or running errands early, you're like, I'll do it.
0: I'm an early bird on the weekends too. Jamie, what are you, what is your wife better at than you?
2: She is better at just two things. Organizing. Mm-hmm. Probably can relate to that.
1: Yep.
2: She just, her life is in order. And mine is not. And that and to-do lists.
1: Oh God, I love a to-do list.
2: If she and I had the exact same to-do list, hers would be done by probably 9 a.m.
0: Mm-hmm.
2: I would not even have looked at the list until noon.
0: You wouldn't be able to find the list.
2: It's just like, it's such a great skill set. I don't know. And I think you can relate too. Like it's frustrating going through life disorganized.
0: It is. It's incredible.
2: And
0: I try hard too. But do you do this? You do real good for like a week, and then it just falls off a cliff.
2: Yeah,
0: yeah.
2: Right.
1: It's like a cycle.
0: And then the people that are super organized just can't understand why we're not.
2: Mm-hmm.
0: You know what I mean?
2: Mm-hmm.
0: The weird thing.
1: It is a weird thing.
0: So. Oh, well, you've made it this far, JB. I think you're going to be okay.
2: I know, but then you make up for it in other areas. Like, I, too, am very technical. Anything technical within the house.
0: Right.
1: And the cars. You take care of all the car stuff.
2: Yes, I do. And they beat them up all the time.
0: I was going to say, it sounds like if it weren't for JB, those cars would fall apart in about 9 months.
2: Yeah, I'm constantly putting my daughter's car back together.
0: Oh, that's a great thing to be able to do as a dad, though, right?
2: It's frustrating.
0: I feel you.
3: Coming up with JB and Sandy.
0: Yeah. All right, stick around. JB and Sandy's Last Laugh coming up just before 9 o'clock. Really funny comedian talking about firework shows. Stick around. We've got that coming up on 98.1 KVAT.
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1: Remember the last new firework you saw? I'll save you some time. You've never seen a new firework. Same show every year. And every year, you all act impressed. Every 4th of July just happened. All my friends running around being like, Danny, did you see the finale? Danny, how good was the finale this year? Did you see the finale? You mean when the guy just lit more of them? You just lit stuff a little bit faster? Is that the part you're talking about?
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0: That Built Me. I know that song makes Trisha's heart a little sad. You're thinking about that ranch house in Creedmoor, aren't
1: you? About my grandparents' house. Mm-hmm. I love that song.
0: Good morning. It's the JB and Sandy show. Coming up next, we got a round of Care Don't Care. What you got?
1: All right, I'm going to see if you guys care or don't care to find out what are the bed bug hot spots in the U.S. Ooh. A lot of summer travel going on.
2: Oh, you're
1: going
2: to ruin travel for
1: us. I'm just going to put you on high alert so you don't get infested with them.
0: And I'll give you one of the greatest billboards ever
1: about bed bugs.
0: Yeah, about bed bugs.
1: All right. Also going to see if you guys care or don't care to find out some M&M information and their new colors lineup. And please care about this. Let me tell you what an elderly man got busted for doing in Florida.
0: All right, stick around. Care or Don't Care is coming up. It's the JB and Sandy Show on 98.1 KVET. 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

0: 981 KBET, your all-time country favorites. It's the Jamie and Sandy Show. Every day we do something called Care, Don't Care, where Trisha throws some topics out at us, and if we care to hear more, she'll tell us. If we don't care, then we'll move on. I'll go ahead and jump the gun a little bit. I don't care about whatever M&M story you got.
1: Oh, you don't? They're dropping two M&M colors from their lineup.
0: Thanks for telling me.
1: The big question is which colors? Y'all don't care, though, huh?
0: Not really.
2: Nah.
0: What else you got?
1: Okay. Summer travel's coming up. Do you guys care or don't care to find out the top 10 bed bug hotspot cities?
0: Yes.
1: I will let you know Texas is not on the list. We're clean.
0: Okay, good.
1: All right. Here, let me give you the top five. Flint, Michigan, Yonkers, New York, Madison, Wisconsin, the number two, Las Vegas, Nevada.
0: Okay, so that plays right into the funniest billboard I've ever seen, and it was for bed bugs, and it said, not everything stays in Vegas.
1: That's very clever.
0: Yeah.
1: It's only the number two. I thought it'd be higher on the list. I thought it'd be number one, but number one is Warren, Michigan.
0: Weird. Filthy people in Michigan.
1: Not a clean people, apparently, in Warren, Michigan. So watch out for bed bugs, you guys. They're hard to get rid of. You got to, like, heat up their room.
0: Oh, I just throw the mattress away.
1: I mean, oh, now I feel itchy.
0: I do, too.
1: Yeah. Okay, y'all already didn't care about the M&Ms. Do you care or don't care to find out what an 85-year-old Florida man was arrested for doing at midnight in Florida?
2: I bet it includes a golf cart.
1: It does not. It's the complete opposite.
0: I bet it includes not having pants on.
1: Nope. He was clothed. This is not a Naked Season story. Y'all care?
0: Yeah.
3: Yes.
1: He decided to go out and live his best life. He got pulled over for street racing at 110 miles an hour at midnight. And when the cops asked him what he was doing, he said, I was just out taking my favorite car for a spin. 85-year-old.
0: Attaboy.
2: Dang.
1: 110 miles an hour in a 45. He did get arrested.
0: He was racing other people?
1: Yes. And then tried to say he was just out for a spin. He was racing.
0: Jamie, is there any type of drag racing scene or street racing scene in Austin? There used to be, long time ago, one of the waitresses at Jim's told me about it, that they used to race on the drag.
2: I mean, we used to go flex our muscle cars on Fifth Street.
0: Really?
2: Yeah, Fifth Street. There and then you'd cruise up Sixth real slow.
1: Right.
0: Yeah.
2: Race down Fifth. But someone was just telling me there was some sort of event recently, and they were letting people run quarter miles at the Georgetown Airport.
0: Oh, that's fun.
2: That'd be fun. That's a safer place to do it.
0: Yeah.
2: And then there's a, I think it's still around, there's a track called Little River Raceway that you can run quarter miles.
0: Do those people that show up to do that, they have to have some kind of license or anything? Or just show up in your Camaro and go, huh?
1: Anybody?
0: Yeah, pretty much. Heck yeah. Love that.
2: Yeah.
1: Show up.
4: Coming up with Jamie and Sandy.
0: Trisha has the story we'd love. What do you have for us?
1: A semi-truck crashed in a neighborhood in Orange County, Texas. And wait until you find out what his cargo was. It's unbelievable.
0: Stick around. It's coming up.
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1: And now, JB and Sandy's story we love.
2: Residents of a Texas neighborhood in Orange County, Texas, were left in an unbelievable situation after the truck carrying 2 million bees turned over when the truck was making a turn, and 2 million bees escaped and swarmed the neighborhood.
3: Ooh.
2: They called any and all beekeepers, people with beekeeping experience in. There are videos and photos of probably 12 or 15 guys dressed in beekeeper suits covered in bees trying to gather all the bees up.
3: Wait, 12 to 15 people showed up with a random solicit for people with bee experience?
2: Yes. I was a little bit shocked at the number of people who showed up too. The bees are covering this tree. Like, you can barely see the tree. It's just all bees. And what I find incredible about this is one local journalist was stung. That's it.
3: The only injury.
2: That's it.
0: Any idea how much you can get a full-on three-layer ultra-ventilated beekeeper suit for? You want to know if you want one?
3: I do want to know. I would like one.
0: $99.
2: That's
0: really?
2: It?
0: I thought it would cost $1 million. And $99. Yeah. I want this. I also want a snake handler stick. You know, with the little hook in it?
2: Stay away from the snake, Sandy. You don't need to get close enough to hook one.
3: That'd be great to just put on that beekeeper suit and then just go running out of a building. Just screaming.
2: Freak everybody out.
3: Just to see what everyone does. Or run into a Starbucks.
0: Just stand in the middle of the street and like wave your arms.
2: Like, go back, go back.
3: People are going to acknowledge someone in a beekeeper suit.
0: Every single time.
3: Right?
0: Yes.
3: You don't disregard that guy.
0: I'm ordering you one, JB, just for the gas.
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0: 98.1 KBET, your all-time country favorites with JB and Sandy. Coming up next, JB, you say that a place that we turned our listeners onto has just got a big award?
1: Well, yes, they got an award for the second year in a row, but they're going from trailer to brick and mortar.
0: Oh.
1: This is good news for you burger lovers.
0: All right, stick around. We'll tell you all about it. Coming up next, JB and Sandy show. Don't forget, you can stream the podcast version of the show. All right, if you're just getting with us this morning, stay up to date. 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

0: Those guys were out at Barton Creek a few weeks ago, Little Texas. It's 98.1 KVET with JB and Sandy. Thanks for hanging with us. We do appreciate it. A place that we, actually, Cheeseburger Brock turned us on to, has got an award for the second year in a row.
1: Well, you know, just a couple weeks ago was that Burger Fest at Waterloo Park.
0: That's right. Yep.
1: And there's a People's Choice Award. Because if you go to that festival and there's like 30 different burger places and you get little bites and you get to try them. 2 years in a row, Jabs Burgers has won the People's Choice Award.
0: That's a good burger.
2: It is.
1: And then Cheeseburger Brock, who we have on this show, just said it's one of the best. Now, here's the kicker.
0: Yeah, we have one in Cedar Park.
1: Oh, God.
2: You know that, right, JB? Sandy and I ate there in Cedar Park.
0: They're at the All Good Bar in a trailer in Cedar Park on Whitestone.
1: Well, they're kicking off the wheels and going brick and mortar.
0: Really?
1: They're going to open one on Riverside. Ooh. Just east of 35. They call it the South Shore District.
0: Mm-hmm.
1: So very close to 35, they're going to open a brick and mortar store.
0: Good for them.
1: Yeah, that's a big deal.
0: Yeah, I mean, you go from trailer to brick and mortar, that's a big step, isn't it?
1: I
0: mean,
1: yeah, I would think so.
0: But the burger is good.
2: It's real.

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4: Your Austin area weather, cloudy early, becoming mostly sunny for your Tuesday afternoon, a high of 95. Cloudy tonight, a low of 75. Wednesday, partly cloudy, a high of 96.
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10: The U.S. will close the group stage against Turkey in just 2 days. Coach Mauricio Pochettino says his team isn't letting early success get to their heads.
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10: The Stars and Stripes hit the pitch in Los Angeles Thursday night. The Americans have already clinched a spot in the knockout round of 32, which starts July 1st.
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0: 98.1 KVET, your all-time country favorites. Hey, it's JB and Sandy. We're going to make our way out of here. Don't freak out. Big Frank is in for Angie. It could freak you out because I normally listen to Big Frank. Well, everyone listens to Big Frank at night from 7 to midnight, but he's up early and he's in for Angie, who's on vacation. So that means Big Frank will be giving away tickets to see the Randy Rogers Band. They're part of the KVET Country Music Live Series at the Round Rock Amphitheater. That show is in August. If you want those tickets, be listening. Big Frank getting ready to come in just a bit. But before we go, we wrap it up with some of the things we learned. What you got?
1: Well, we learned that Sandy and I went to see the movie Disclosure Day last night. And I thought Sandy would hate it. He loved it. I thought I would love it. I was meh about it.
0: I liked it. I thought it was good. And this up and coming actress, what's her name again?
1: Emily Blunt.
0: Yeah, she's really good. She got a big future, that girl.
1: We walk out and Sandy goes, "Who is that lead actress?" And I was like, "It's Emily Blunt. Have you not seen any movies lately?"
0: I haven't seen any with Emily Blunt in it, but she's a very talented young lady.
1: I know. She's very,
2: you know,
1: very good.
2: Who her husband is, right?
0: No.
2: John Krasinski, Jim from The Office.
0: Oh,
2: it's funny on talk shows because he'll impersonate her accent and stuff, yeah, and tease her. It's very
0: what
2: funny.
0: Is she, British or something?
2: Yeah. Oh. Is she English or?
1: English. He said that he was going to visit her over in the UK when she was on set. And when he was going through customs, the customs officer was kind of grouchy. And he goes, "Who are you here for?" And he said, "To visit my wife." "Who's your wife?" He says, "Emily Blunt." And the guy looks at him and goes, "You?" "She married you," and stamped his passport and told him to go on out of the way. Another thing we learned, JB has a special candy section at his HEB that he is sure that our Cedar Park HEB, mine and Sandy's, does not have. He brought some in today.
2: I didn't notice it. My HEB was remodeled about a year ago on Oltorf. It literally has its aisle 26. It says Latino candy.
0: Wow.
1: The good stuff.
2: I love gummy candies and I love spice. And boy, Mexican candy just has it figured out. It is amazing. I bought $30 worth of candy here. You guys have barely touched it.
1: Well, it's hard to eat the gummy things while talking on the radio.
0: True. That's true. It will get eaten. Trust me.
1: Oh, it'll definitely get eaten. And finally, we learned that poor little Elmo, he took a beating during the NBA Finals when he did not choose one side or the other. And people think he should have chosen the New York Knicks. He just said he wanted everybody to have fun. New York Knicks fans were furious, so he's playing it safe for the World Cup.
3: Just to be clear, Elmo wants Team USA to win, okay? But Elmo loves everybody. Just to be clear, don't make this a thing. Thank you. Elmo loves you, and Elmo loves you, and Elmo loves you, and Team USA, and everybody who's playing.
0: Have a great day, everyone. Big Frank is in next.
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5: 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Danny, how good was the finale this year? Did you see the finale?" You mean when the guy just lit more of them? 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

98.1 KVET. It is Big Frank in for Angie to get you through the workday. Glad you're hanging out with us. Coming up, we'll get you a shot at tickets to see the Randy Rogers Band. That in minutes. Now, Shania.

0: Well, you know you get George Strait at 98.1 KVET from Austin, Texas, to wherever you're listening on the iHeartRadio app. My name is Big Frank, in for Angie. Let's get you hooked up with tickets to check out the KVET Country Music Live Series at the Round Rock Amp on Saturday, August 15th. We got Randy Rogers Band, along with Stoney LaRue and Django Walker. 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

0: So all of the rain that we had is kind of behind us. We're into full summer mode, it seems like. It's 98.1 KVET with Big Frank. Sunny, mid to upper 90s. The humidity makes it feel like triple digits. So about 95 today, upper 90s, pushing 100 by the weekend as that high pressure is just parked right over Texas like it pays rent. You know what I'm saying? So hydrate, find some shade. Might want to give your steering wheel a minute if you don't have a shade on your windshield. One note here, if your summer survival plan includes taking a dip in a pool, some good news and bad news. The Deep Eddy Pool is out of commission through Sunday for repairs, but Barton Springs is officially back open today after being shut down for flood cleanup. They cleared debris, cleaned things up, and now it's back to normal hours. And remember, veterans swim for free.
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It's 98.1 KBET with Big Frank in for Angie Ward to get you through your workday. Certainly appreciate you spending time with us this morning. Coming up, we'll get you to see the Randy Rogers Band. That opportunity for you in about 6 minutes at KBET.

0: Austin's all-time country favorites at 98.1 KBET with Big Frank putting you in the crowd at the Round Rock Amp in August to see the Randy Rogers Band. What a great night that is going to be for our 98.1 KBET Country Music Live Series. Randy Rogers Band, Stoney LaRue, Django Walker. Here's how you win. 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And the word you say this hour is Walker. Talk back to win. Walker is the key word to talk back, as in Django Walker. You say the word, and maybe you're going to be going to the show. That's all you got to do. It is the iHeartRadio app talk back microphone. This hour's key word is Walker. Good luck.
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Get 1K Vet. I'm Big Frank. Amazon Prime Day starts today. It used to be one day. Now it's like a series of several days that you can buy stuff. Not to be outdone, on Etsy, you can buy a candle made from toenails for $5.

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See the Randy Rogers Band. That opportunity in about 5 minutes. Here's George. You get your maximum daily dose of Mr. Straight right here on Austin's 98.1 K-Met.

0: thanks for having us on during your lunch hour. Unless you're working through, then in that case, thanks for having us on at work. It is Big Frank in for Angie at 98.1 KVET. We're going to get you tickets to see the Randy Rogers Band. They are a part of our KVET Country Music Live series. Be at the Round Rock Amp on August 15th. Randy and the boys, along with Stoney and Django Walker. And your keyword to talk back this hour is Rogers. 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

0: It's 98.1 KBET with Big Frank. If you are using a loofah every day in the shower, well, dermatologist got some news for you. You're probably not going to like it. Mm-mm. Turns out loofah can turn into little bacteria factories if you're not cleaning them constantly. All that moisture, all those dead skin cells, it's basically spa day for germs. Even washcloths come with a warning. Fine occasionally, but every day can actually mess with your skin barrier. They say, now hang on here, they say the safest option is your hands. Simple, low tech, very 1978. It's one of those moments where the more complicated the routine, the worse it might actually be. So if you needed permission to simplify your life, now you have it. And maybe throw that loofah away when you get home. See, this is one of the things that doesn't really impact me. The soap I have is like, you can use it for, it says shampoo, conditioner, body wash, windshield cleaner. It's got everything in it.
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3: England has a chance to win its group today, and Declan Rice says the team is focused on the task at hand.
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Stay in the shade if you can. My goodness, if you got to be outside. Warm today in Austin, Texas. Heat index over 100. It's going to be like that as we get warmer throughout the rest of the week. And always look before you lock your car doors, too. 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I was

98.1 KVET, Austin's all-time country favorites. Big Frank in for Angie this afternoon. Toy Story was the big movie, Toy Story 5. Tom Hanks says he's only going to do Toy Story 6 if it's, quote, worthwhile. Then a Brinks armored truck arrived in his driveway, and he said, it's worthwhile. What's

0: Austin's all-time country favorites with Blake and Austin. Big Frank in for Angie. Thanks for having us on today. We appreciate that. Getting you through the work day as best as we can and getting you hooked up with tickets. Randy Rogers Band, a part of the KVET Country Music Live Series at the Round Rock Amp, Saturday, August 15th, along with Stoney LaRue and Django Walker. You want a chance at tickets? Well, now is that opportunity. We're doing this every hour. 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That's the word talkback. Band is how you could be going to the show. Good luck.
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Power through the rest of this hour, because at 2 o'clock it could pay off big for you in the form of $2,500 as we do this. 8, 11, 2, and 5 every weekday to celebrate.

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Well, here's a story you don't see every day in Texas. A giraffe is missing. It's 98.1 KBET with Big Frank. Gracie the giraffe last spotted west of Lakey. That's fairly west of here. The owner offering a $5,000 reward for her safe return. So yes, if you happen to see a giraffe, if you're heading out that direction, be careful. Don't approach.

Probably, if you keep up with the news at any point, you've probably heard scuttle of the U.S. would like to take over Greenland, or at least some people would. How that could benefit Red Lobster in 7 minutes at 98.1 K.

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One KMET. My name is Big Frank, in for Angie this afternoon. So you've heard talk for years about some folks in the U.S. think we need to take over Greenland. And somehow now that's turned into the shrimp at Red Lobster. Follow me. One top official says controlling Greenland seafood

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0: 98.1 KVET from Austin, Texas, playing your all-time country favorites like that one there. Boy, that's one of my favorites, Waylon and Willie. It is Big Frank in for Angie. We're going to get you a chance at tickets to see the Randy Rogers Band, Stoney LaRue, and Django Walker at the Round Rock Amp in August for our Country Music Live series. 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Good luck.
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98.1 KVET with Big Frank keeping the music rolling this hour. Thank you for having us on. My pleasure to fill in for Angie Ward as she takes some well-deserved time off. People are talking about the new Flow State album from Keith Urban. It's a yacht rock album. It is really good. If you get a chance to check it out, by the way. It's KVET.

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I'm Big Frank. Thanks for listening in Lakeway, Round Rock, Cedar Park. We appreciate you having us on. We're 98.1 KVET.

Chevet, Big Frank, have you ever heard of the Dork Forest? JB and Sandy will explain and see how far they will wander into it tomorrow. Plus, their unknown poll tomorrow morning. Be a part of a poll before they even know the questions. 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

0: You know, of all the songs in the world, one that has taken over the World Cup was John Denver's Take Me Home Country Roads. It's 98.1 KBET with Big Frank. It's being sung by fans from all over the world. Everybody's jumping in. It's a popular choice at games in the U.S., and fans start singing along enthusiastically. There were even some people that were interviewed that said that's how we learned English, was learning those songs. It's incredible. It's one of those moments where sports turns into something bigger. Just people having a good time together, singing about West Virginia. And speaking of big moments, Lionel Messi scored 2 goals yesterday in Arlington for Argentina. He's now the all-time leading World Cup scorer. Not a bad day for a Monday. There's more matches today. And by the way, you can catch every one of them. If you can't be in front of your TV to watch them, you can listen to them. 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

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A pleasure to fill in for Angie Ward and get you through your work day and keep the seat warm for my buddy, the Hall of Famer Bob Pickett, is coming in next. Remember that God loves you and I do too. Thank you so much for listening to Austin's all-time country favorites. 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

if you happen to be barefoot right now, do not step on the sidewalk because it's like 95 outside. Feels like it's 109 though with heat index. It's Pickett, 98.1 K, but and gone.

0: You ever done that? I bet you have. Anyway, Austin's all-time country favorites, 98.1K, but I'm Bob Pickett. Yeah, it's a typical summer day. It's hot outside. Good news that Barton Springs has reopened. It's been closed, you know, past few days because of the rainfall and stuff like that. But Barton Springs Pool officially is reopened now, and you can go there and have fun. Did you know that you can swim free at night at Barton Springs? Yeah. Yeah, no joke. Wish I'd known about this, you know, back when I was in college. But you can swim free at night at Barton Springs. Of course, you know, don't jump the fence or anything. It's open for you, but something you might want to look into, okay? And tell me you heard about it from Pickett on KVET.
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0: Faith, Faith Hill Wildwood. Yes, it is. True. I wasn't making this up the other day. Back in 1995, summer of 1995, whenever they opened up Lakeline Mall in Cedar Park, there was a free concert out there in the parking lot, and Faith Hill gave everybody a free concert. Were you there for that? If you were there for that, if you remember anything about that, let me, I barely remember it, but it happened. Let me know at 1-844-390-5838. In other words, I'm looking for witnesses to back me up. That's what I'm looking for. 1-844-390-KVET.
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1: Hey, Bob Pickett, this Mark Chestnut. How you doing?
0: Doing okay, Mark. AC's working in the studio today, so it's nice. How you doing, huh? Is it too cold at home, maybe? You don't want to have those thermistor wars with your wife, you know?
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0: My rowdy friends have settled down. I got Gerald, who, Gerald's got a habit of trying to text me or call me after 9:30. Well, to me, it's my bedtime's like 8:30. Anyway, at St. Junior, I'm Bob Pickett. Oh, have you seen my my latest review? Books to read this summer. I love country music. You know I love country music. My life is country music. I'm Mr. Country Music. I've had some friends call me that. But every week this summer, I'm recommending books, country music books. And I think that you'll like this week's picks. Three books. One is very hard to find. You can find it on eBay, but you'll pay a lot for it. But anyway, it's really about the Austin music history. Take a look at my choices on my Instagram account, Bob Pickett Radio Instagram. It's also on the KVET Facebook page as well. Okay? And give me a like on that if you don't mind too. KVET.
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Little less talk, a lot more action. Words to live by, right? Okay, for the pick hit of the day, 15 minutes. You know, before George Strait was the king of country, Conway Twitty, never called him the king, though, did they? He had more number one hits than anybody else. And he had a great number one hit that was number one in this day back in, well, I just nearly, you know, listen for it. Pick hit of the day, 15 minutes away on KBET.

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1: My great-grandmother used to say that all the time. Drove me crazy. It's Pick a 98.1K, but Pick Kid of the Day, one song away. It's a Conway song. What is it? You'll find out in 3 minutes on KVET. She's dressed

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2: Before George Strait had more number one hits than anybody else, that record belonged to Conway Twitty, and this was a number one hit for Conway on this day in 1982. Now, do you remember the original version? Who did it? Oh, yeah? I'll tell you about it after we listen to Conway's version of Slow Hand.

0: Oh, you got that Conway Twitty crowd, don't you? Number one on this day back in 1982. Conway Twitty and Slowhand, the KVET pick of the day. Now, remember the original version? Came out in 1978. The Pointer Sisters had it out. That was their first top 10 hit in America. But Conway wanted to record that song. The executive said, nah, you don't need to do that. It won't be a hit. It was a smash hit. Number one for Conway on this day back in 1982, Slowhand. We'll do it again tomorrow. More stories. Better song for you, too, tomorrow afternoon at 4:40 with the KVET Pick Hit of the Day.
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0: always loved her voice. How about you? Sarah Evans, a little bit stronger, 98.1K. But hi there, it's Bob Pickett. Let's do it. You want to win tickets to our next Country Music Live show? Randy Rogers Band, Jingo Walker, Stoney LaRue. That's going to be a fun night. Round Rock Amp, Saturday, September the 15th. And I've got a pair of tickets. 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

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Can I tell you a John Anderson story? I love John Anderson. I love his music. But one time I was stuck on his bus during a hailstorm. And evidently John must have run out of deodorant like 5 days before. If you can read between the lines, know what I mean. I think about that every time I play. We needed a nice breeze that day on the bus. John Anderson on K-Bet.

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Yeah, give me a call anytime I'm on the air. 1-844-390-5838. 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

0: Every light in the house is on. I got my electricity bill the other day, PEC. Now, I know, listen, this time of year, we expect high electricity bills. And it's going to be pretty high the next few months, but $273. Yeah. How high is your electricity bill? Mine was, of course, I went out and I made sure that every light in the house was off. And except if you were in the room, different story. But yeah, we'll get through summer together, won't we, with 98.1 KVET.
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1: 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Interesting. 98.1 KVET with Pickett. 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

0: Born country. Yes, I was proud of it. 98.1 KVET. I'm Bob Pickett. You've been following me on Instagram. We're getting ready to take off. I've always wanted to go to Alaska. And Sarah and I, leaving the kids at home, they're in charge of the house, charge of the dogs and the cat. So Sarah and I are going to take off and go to Alaska. Always wanted to go on Alaskan cruise. So make sure that you're following me because I am going to be blogging every day, right there. 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In fact, if you're not following me on Instagram, every day there's new video. 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And also you can follow me on KVET too, 981 KVET. 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

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I told him I'm going to take him to the best chicken fried place in Austin. 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

Now, my porch light's going to be off. Nobody rowdy in my place tonight, okay? I got to catch up with Days of the Dragon. You watch that on HBO Max? I love that show anyway. Sometimes my wife makes me close my eyes when they've got me being there. I don't understand why. 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